0: 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That's a lie. Are you ready to get rid of your timeshare once and for all? 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
2: The NCN AccuWeather forecast for tonight calls for clear skies with a low getting down in the lower 50s. For tomorrow, sunny with a high near 81. Then for tomorrow night, mostly clear, low getting down to around 55. Partly sunny and the wind returns on Thursday with a high near 87. South-southeast winds around 15 to 20, increasing to 25 in the afternoon. Winds can gust as high as 35 miles per hour. And that's your NCN AccuWeather forecast on KWBE.
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It's another Party Palooza. It's Friday, June 12th at Charles Park and Beatrice, presented by KWBE and the Gage Development Coalition.

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Yes or no? What's it gonna be, boy? 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

I woke last night to the sound of thunder. How far off, I sat and wondered. Started humming a song from 1962. Ain't it funny how the night moves? When you just don't seem to have as much to lose. Strange how the night moves.

Playing the classics on KWBE. Music from Paul Simon. Before that, starting things off this hour, Billy Idol. I got coming up music from The Cars and Amy Stewart. Right now, here's Howard Jones.

Have you heard the news? We're having another Party Palooza this summer. Join us on Friday, June 12th in Charles Park, presented by KWBE and the Gage Development Coalition.

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